For you, I'd give up all I own and move to a communist country. If you came with me, of course. And I'd file my nails so they don't hurt you. And lose those pounds. Learn about football.

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Fake friends talking, I see through that acting. 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

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So for right now, I'm just gonna let this

With every drop, I dive deeper into this realm. The night unfolds like a labyrinth, and I navigate through with a smile. The music, my guide.

wildly splung. Warning of slaughter. The wolf of the warriors is wet with blood. Forth shall we fare, where the fray is thickest, where friends and fellows is doomed to die. Shields shall be shattered, shafts shall be splintered, weapons rendered, heavy and bloody, the heroes fall.

wildly is flung. Warning of slaughter. The wolf of the warriors

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Weapons rendered, heavy and bloody. The heroes fall. Odin, Far Wanderer.